0: La radio de las y los poblanos.
1: Even the little homies, they be tired, son. They be needing to lay down, and the little medium homies be falling down. But you feel me, though? Those that wait for the Lord, yo, they gonna be getting swole like a mug. They gonna be like...

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1: 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Not too distant to my future. Land on the Sentinel.

0: 5 miles above the moon, Dave Scott and Jim Irwin looked out the window of their lunar module down toward Al Warden in the command module, which had completed its separation maneuver. Beneath them, the 15,000-foot peaks of the lunar Apennine Mountains. Soon they would fly low over those peaks on their way to a landing in a little valley in the mountains of the moon.
1: Coming up on pitch, over.
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1: 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Coming right.
0: Out their window, they could see the sinuous meanderings of the lunar canyon known as Hadley Rill, as they brought their lunar module, call sign Falcon, toward its landing, and the beginning of what would be one of the most significant chapters in the history of scientific exploration.
1: 9% view. 5200, minus 11. 150, minus 7. Minus 6, 120 feet, minus 6. Minus 5, 100 feet at 5. 9% view, minus 5. 80 at 5. Minus 3. 60 at 3. 50 at 3. Cross pointers look good. 40 at 3. 33. 25. 2. Dave, got some dust. 7% fuel.
3: Bueno, aquí escuchando esta grabación que es de los años 69, cuando aquí estamos escuchando cuando ese módulo lunar lleva directamente a posarse sobre la superficie lunar el 20 de julio de 69. Y recuerden que ya también esta fecha está próxima, ya estamos a escasamente a 3 días, precisamente el 20 de julio del 69, dentro de 3 días se cumple un aniversario más de la llegada del hombre a la luna. 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